hit. It's great to be a Nepo kid. 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

0: You have been built to fulfill all my wishes.
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0: With just one wing.
2: Ich l'ai rencontré.
0: Could fulfill all
2: oui,
0: my
2: y a
0: wishes.
2: Pas longtemps.
1: Dann drücken wir jetzt beide gleichzeitig auf Start, okay?
3: You have been built.
1: Oh, we
3: just wanna see your face once.
1: Oh, oh, next time.
3: Looking like
1: my coincidence.
2: It's so great.
3: Just one way.
2: We can
0: be just one way. Maybe I don't
3: machine.
0: I don't want to be a dream machine.
3: We could never
0: switch
3: places.
0: I mean, we switch to the dream machine. You wanna be
3: could
0: something?
3: We
1: heard you heard my song.
0: We could never switch places. What are your dreams?
2: Just
3: no,
2: one minute.
3: I hear your voice.
1: You don't know what
3: coming out of my throat.
0: I know, and it's your phone.
3: Now
0: I always like
3: I'm going to treat you and me like everybody else.
0: Now I'm going to treat you.
1: So are you back?
0: I hear you. I
1: oh no. Now I hear
0: you. Oh sorry, maybe we can run this.
3: Oh,
1: you meet too. Oh, I'm sorry.
0: Farewell.
1: Where are you? I'm here.
2: Ah, j'ai rien compris à ce qu'il m'a dit. Juste toi, toi. Je sais pas quoi. Je suis en train de dans mes souvenirs. 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
1: Je sais pas
2: du tout. 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Je sais pas, il y a trop de bruit.
0: Everybody's talking at the same time. Like your private conversation, you should have a phone.
1: Sorry, I cannot tell if it's the music or you.
0: Yeah.